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David Maslanka's clarinet concerto unfolds in two movements, lamentation and dance, in that sort of classic masks of tears and laughter. The clarinet was Maslanka's first instrument over 60 years ago, and by his own account, it became a deeply personal voice through which his music speaks. This first movement, interior and beautiful, breaking his own heart, he says. The second, bubbling forward through old sonata form into a final release of a kind of quietude. Maslanka heard in the piece something of the present moment, too. A lamentation for the troubles of the world and a springing leap into a new one. Clarinetist Peter Siglaris is joined by the Gyor Symphonic Band, conducted by Laszlo Morosi, for the clarinet concerto by David Maslanka.

That's our first selection this morning for Biscuits and Bach here on 89.9 and WDAV.org. The Keyboard Concerto in A by Bach. And Tianqi Du was the pianist with the Academy of St. Martin in the Fields. And Jonathan Bloxham conducted. Good morning. I'm Rachel Stewart. It's great to be with you. And thanks for getting up and listening to this music with me. We'll enjoy selections by Bach and other Baroque composers until 11 o'clock this morning. Next, it's something by Giovanni Bononcini, who before Handel got to London, was the opera superstar in that city. This is his Sinfonia No. 9 in D for two trumpets and orchestra, featuring Marc Ulrich and Gilbert Petit. They're the trumpeters with La Folia Instrumental Ensemble.

The Sonata in D by Elisabeth Claude Jacquet de la Guerre, who was the most famous female musician of her day. She lived from 1665 to 1729 in France, and we heard Musica Femina. 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Everyone loves a good story, and Donna Washington, a Durham-based master storyteller, has spent years honing her craft. She shares insights into storytelling and treats us to a fun tale on this week's Piedmont Arts podcast episode. And we also chat with Brittany Giles-Jones about the International Black Theater Festival happening this week in Winston-Salem. In fact, it just concluded yesterday. It is the largest gathering of its type in the world and offers something for everyone. And of course, Phil Vavra has suggestions for interesting things to do on his fanfare segment. 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This is the first movement from the Violin Concerto in G minor featuring Giuliano Carmignola.

Beethoven's Rondo a Capriccio, also known as Rage Over a Lost Penny. That was a 1973 recording featuring pianist Andre Watts, a request from Don Nichols of Winston-Salem. Is there something you'd like to hear? Let us know. Go to wdav.org/requests, fill out the piece, the composer, and then be listening Sundays from noon to one. We heard from Wesley Deal of Landis, North Carolina, who got in touch and asked us to play the Nutcracker, and he says, it means so much to me. Wesley, it is my great honor to play it for you. Tchaikovsky's The Nutcracker Suite with the Chicago Symphony Orchestra, Fritz Reiner conducting, a recording from 1960.

Finishing this hour of concerto with the Russian Easter Overture by Nikolai Rimsky-Korsakov, the Mexican conductor Enrique Batis led the Mexico City Philharmonic. This has been Concierto, classical music by Spanish and Latin American composers and performers, presented in English and in Spanish. Soy Frank Dominguez. Muchas gracias por escuchar.